Is someone listening? Okay. Let me tell you the story of that guy. First you loved, then you promised, was losing control, crazy night.

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0: And the turntables now.

on the replay. Come, Mr. DJ, won't you turn the music up? Oh, then get up on the dance floor, want in some more. Come, Mr. DJ, won't you turn the music up? Ooh. Come, Mr. DJ, sump on the replay. Come, Mr. DJ, won't you turn the music up? Oh, then get up on the dance floor, want in some more. Come, Mr.

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If you look into the distance, there's a house upon the hill, guiding like a lighthouse. It's a place where you'll be safe to feel our grace, 'cause we've all made